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1: I get deeper into this thing. 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

calculation, examination into the university of integration. Self-hate distorts the personality and scars the soul. Blackness, a title, preoccupation, a commitment that blacks are to comprehend. Some Negroes have become cynical and disillusioned, conditioning themselves to the system that they've lost that creative something called initiative. Take initiative, you self-absorbed blacks. 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

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Communicating rhymes that been cropping the fields.

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0: Exactly.
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1: Frankie and Johnny were sweethearts. 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

The sun was about to set when the goblins finally arrived at the very entrance of the valley, the place that gave birth to the rainbow. 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
0: Earrings cost a quarter, certified by GIA.
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2: 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Stayed 100, couple niggas changed.

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1: Look down when you're conversing with a boss. 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

0: the motherfucking orange juice. 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
1: If you really wanna win, you gotta take them steps. I done had every whip, I need more investments. 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I'm calculating. This the infrastructure, this the innovation. And what you appreciate, appreciate. I'ma come through in foreign nigga on any day. I'ma give it my all nigga on any day. I'ma keep it a thou nigga on any day.
0: Monday, Tuesday, Wednesday,
1: nigga on any day.
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1: nigga on any day.
3: 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Come to your residence and you die in your foyer. I still ask the price and I can afford it. Plenty equity, I'm a property hoarder. What's in my pocket, a rock or a quarter? Wish a nigga would, I cop a Sequoia. Tried to hide the pain, put Molly in water. As soon as 12 left, I was right on the corner. I was getting top, like top of the morning. After the performance, I hopped in the forum. Labels like your style, they might even clone you. I was smoking at the house, a popular loner.

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1: Së përdi shako mungër, veç më të lukës, në shartë i la luqa.
2: 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Hope for them ones still in the streets. Never had a job, never had a GD, but I done pushed every V12 you could think. 20 cameras on my crib when I go to sleep. Never had a bitch that was hard to keep, but found out one solid hoe is all I need. I done touched baggage claim in 7 seas, 7 whips, I mean 8, I forgot the G. If I get it OT, then the profit me. 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

0: what do you want to do next in your professional life?
1: Well, I'm doing it already. It was soulful. 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I mean, that's what it's about. And it's about the artist that reaches down to the bottom of their soul and lets what they feel come through.

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I don't prefer to talk a lot, cause some shit understood. 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
2: Yo, what up, though? It's Fat Cat, a.k.a. Ronnie Euro. Detroit representative.
3: Worldwide.
2: What up, Gil? Let's get it. The most underrated, behind my back, the most hated. Yeah. Passive aggressive peasant, so I know y'all never say it.
4: That's right.
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2: 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A head crack is what you get when you talk that tough shit. Silly rabbits got stuck for all your carrots and cabbage. You fucking with some pros and skills way beyond average. I'm from the hood, but that don't make me no savage. Put these paws on you still if you really want static. Great bodily harm, literally with no malice. Welcome to my diner, I'm the owner, and you're Alice.
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0: Made her throw it back like Mitchell and Ness. 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Soon as I walk in, I kiss on the flesh. He ain't even gotta tell me, I know I'm blessed.
1: I put my team in position to win. Had to cut off all my hoes and just focus on yen. If I can make a few of them, then I can do it again. This pinky ring costs a dollar, I be catting for real. I got so much, I ain't gon' talk about that. She just handle shit for me, but we don't talk like that. I put the bitch on payroll, then write it off on my tax. Then jump in my Maybach, then head back to the palace, what's happening?

0: they're not from up here on Mars with all of us. They'll tell you, man. We're on Dope Talk, man. We're on Mars.
1: Check it out.
0: It's kind of far out.
1: I'm here.
2: It's some sort of vehicle. It's moving on an erratic course, but it's heading our way.

0: should also be noted that the sound recordings which the National Archives holds on UFOs were largely recorded under circumstances of impeccable security. These tapes are often an hour long for a single sighting, indicating that the sightings must have been of extraordinary length. Oddly enough, only in one case is there any accompanying photographic materials.
1: Okay, what about what I saw with my own eyes?
2: We checked with the weather station.
1: Look, I'm an engineer, I'm not a meteorologist.
2: Now look up!
3: It's all a little far-fetched, but the imagination makes up for that.
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2: Well, why are you interested in this sort of thing?
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2: Do you perhaps want to become the next Wernher von Braun or something like that?
6: No.
1: What was out there? Huh? Do you have any idea?
7: No, sir. I don't.
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0: And then like, you need an all. 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
2: Out here in space, we're beyond the pull of gravity and know up and down.

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0: You don't suppose we'll find any life up here, do you? Besides us, I mean.
1: Well, who can tell? Some folks think so. What do you say we investigate?
0: Somebody's been busy digging around here.
1: Looks like...

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1: You're right. We've always talked about building a flying machine, and now's as good a time as any.
0: The birds. That's it, the birds.
1: What do you mean?
2: You're with me tonight, too.
3: There will come a time in your life when you will ask yourself a series of questions. Am I happy with who I am?
4: Am I happy with who I am?
3: Am I happy with the people around me?
4: Am I happy with the people around me?
3: Am I happy with what I'm doing?
4: Am I happy with what I'm doing?
3: Am I happy with the way my life is going?
4: Am I happy with the way my life is going?

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And I'm gonna ask you to behave yourself and feel the rhythm on your feet. Stomping hard on the concrete, keep on doing it like that. And in order to reach a high level of happiness, I want us to rejoice ourselves and show, release what we got inside.

Now so the world be. If you don't get money, you don't get friends. 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Well, well. Because all the women want money. All the men want money too. But if you don't get them, my brother, you get problem, oh.

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Need money? Say money. See money. Chop money. Money. You for bring yourself.